Since September of 89, we've been your first choice here in the Hudson Valley for the best new country and your country classics. This is Hudson Valley Country 107.3 WRWB. John Mellencamp's going to sing us into the break. That's right, John Mellencamp. I've got Reba waiting on the other side. But first, this is the late, great Charlie Daniels with In America on Sunday Night Classics.

0: Hey, it's Uncle Mike. The very first Memorial Day actually was Decoration Day back in 1868. 1971, Congress decided to put a law and make the last Monday of every month be Memorial Day, which I don't agree with. I still celebrate Memorial Day on May 30th, which is going to be this Saturday. Ironically, there is an honor flight, Mission 39, this Saturday out of Westchester on Memorial Day. I think that's fitting. But I picked the music tonight to try to be respectful and try to remember those who paid the ultimate sacrifice for this country and the families they left behind. Darius Rucker's on the way. I've got one from Sugarland many of you probably haven't heard before. Just ahead after a Bobby Bones morning show update, this is Kenny Chesney singing about American kids on Sunday Night Classics.
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Hey, it's Uncle Mike. Eddie Montgomery and the late, great Troy Gentry are going to sing us into the break. The King George Strait's waiting on the other side. This is Brooks and Dunn on Sunday Night Classics.

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0: 1073 WRWD. I'm Uncle Mike. Brad Paisley's on the way. I've got Lone Star waiting for us just past the top of the hour. The whole show tonight is dedicated to remember those who gave all for this country, both our military and our first responders and emergency services personnel. Try to have the music reflect that. We want to remember the families who've been left behind as well. This is Garth with the Beaches of Cheyenne on Sunday Night Classics.
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I'm Uncle Mike. Looking ahead in this next hour, we're going to hear from Garth Brooks, another one from Montgomery Gentry, and Kenny Rogers. I've got Alabama on the way. This artist was one of the headliners at the America the Beautiful Festival last year in Port Jervis. That's coming up this year on June 13th. But this is one of his big hits, and I think it fits our theme tonight of remembering all those who gave the ultimate sacrifice. Here's Coffee Anderson with Mr. Red, White, and Blue on Sunday Night Classics.

I was walking home from school on a cold winter day. Took a shortcut through the woods, and I lost my way. It was getting late, and I was scared and alone. But then a kind old man took my hand and led me home.

Hey, it's Uncle Mike. Montgomery Gentry's on the way. I've got one from the late, great George Jones honoring our Vietnam heroes right after a Bobby Bones morning show update. This next tune, when Alan Jackson was asked how did he write such a tune, he says, "I didn't write it, I just held the pen." This debuted on one of the award shows, and it's the live version. Where Were You When the World Stopped Turning on Sunday Night Classics.

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He went down, but they missed me by a hair. He'd always stop right there and say,

Hey, it's Uncle Mike. Kenny Chesney's going to sing us into the break. Kenny Rogers is waiting for us on the other side. I want to send this out to my brother, retired United States Air Force Master Sergeant Lance McGrath. I know it's one of his favorites. This is the late, great Toby Keith with American Soldier on Sunday Night Classics.

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1073 WRWD. I'm Uncle Mike. I've got Brooks and Dunn waiting for us just past the top of the hour. This is Jake Owen on Hudson Valley Country.

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At a little past 10 p.m., I'm Uncle Mike, and you're listening to Sunday Night Classics on Hudson Valley Country 107.3 WRWD. Looking ahead in this hour, we're going to hear from Tim McGraw, Charlie Daniels, and George Strait. I've got a tune from Carrie Underwood on the way. We usually start off this third hour with an artist that I believe is going to be a legend. Cody Johnson already is. He's your current Entertainer of the Year from the ACM. And the other night when he won the award, he did this song live. It's a cover of the Dixie Chicks' Traveling Soldier, and I think it's better than the original. Here's Cody on Sunday.

Since September of 89, we've been your first choice here in the Hudson Valley for the best new country and your country classics. This is Hudson Valley Country, 107.3 WRWD. Brad Paisley's going to sing us into the break. Tim McGraw's waiting on the other side. As I mentioned earlier, Mission 39 of the Hudson Valley Honor Flight will be lifting off out of Westchester County Airport this Saturday. And in 2 weeks, we've got a fundraiser, Honor Flight Festival, at Penning Cidery. Great lineup of entertainment, and we're going to be raising money for the Hudson Valley Honor Flight. I'd love to see you at both events. This is Clint Black with his cover of Desperado on Sunday Night Classics.

1073 WRWD. It's Uncle Mike with you. I've got three in a row coming up. My old friend Charlie Daniels, Memorial Day theme this evening. The South's Gonna Do It Again is on the way. I've got a version of Amazing Grace that I never heard Charlie do before, but it's a little different, but I love it. It's coming up right after Bobby Bones Morning Show Update. But first, here's Charlie and the band with In America on Sunday.

morning at 55 after every hour, we share good news with Tell Me Something Good. 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

0: 573 WRWD. It's Uncle Mike with you. I've got another one from John Mellencamp that I think fits to sing us into the break. George Strait is waiting on the other side. This is my favorite female artist of all time, Mary Chapin Carpenter. I take my chances on Sunday Night Classics.
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0: 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I'm Uncle Mike. The Highwaymen are on the way. I've got a country anthem from John Denver waiting for us just past the top of the hour. This is Martina McBride on Sunday Night Classics.
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Just past 11 p.m. here in the Hudson Valley, and you're listening to Sunday Night Classics on Hudson Valley Country 107.3 WRWD. Looking ahead in our fourth and final hour, I've got Brooks and Dunn getting a little help from Luke Combs, music from Dolly, and Luke Combs all by himself. I realize we're less than an hour from Monday morning, but there's not a whole lot of people going to work tomorrow. So kick back, freshen up that drink, and hang in there with me, because we're not stopping here. I've got my favorite from Kid Rock on the way, but I've got two legends back-to-back coming up. My favorite version of America the Beautiful from Ray Charles and Ragged Old Flag from Johnny Cash on Sunday Night Classics.

I walked through a county courthouse square. On a park bench, an old man was sitting there. I said, "Your old courthouse is kind of run down." He said, "No, it'll do for our little town." I said, "Your old flagpole has leaned a little bit, and that's a ragged old flag you got hanging on it." He said, "Have a seat." And I sat down. "Is this the first time you've been to our little town?" I said, "I think it is." He said, "I don't like to brag, but we're kind of proud of that ragged old flag. You see, we got a little hole in that flag there when Washington took it across the Delaware. And it got powder burned the night that Francis Scott Key said, watching it right and say, can you see? And it got a bad rip in New Orleans with Pakenham and Jackson tugging at its seams. And it almost fell at the Alamo beside the Texas flag, but she waved on, though. She got cut with a sword at Chancellorsville, and she got cut again at Shiloh Hill. There was Robert E. Lee, Beauregard, and Bragg, and the south wind blew hard on that ragged old flag. On Flanders Field in World War I, she got a big hole from a Bertha gun. She turned blood red in World War II. She hung limp and low a time or two. She was in Korea, Vietnam. She went where she was sent by her Uncle Sam. She waved from our ships upon the briny foam, and now they've about quit waving back here at home. In her own good land here, she's been abused. She's been burned, dishonored, denied, and refused. And the government for which she stands is scandalized throughout the land. And she's getting threadbare and she's wearing thin, but she's in good shape for the shape she's in. Cause she's been through the fire before, and I believe she can take a whole lot more. So we raise her up every morning, we take her down every night, we don't let her touch the ground, and we fold her up right. On second thought, I do like to brag, cause I'm mighty proud of that ragged

Hey, it's Uncle Mike. I've got one from Dolly most of you have never heard on the way. I've got a little history lesson from Don McLean just ahead after a Bobby Bones morning show update. But first, this is Willie taking a ride on the city of New Orleans on Sunday Night Classics. Ride.

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1: Tomorrow morning at 55 after every hour, we share good news with Tell Me Something Good. And at 8 a.m., it's Amy's Morning Corny. 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

0: There will always be wars and rumors of wars as long as time lasts. And we'll always fight to protect our families and our home and our homeland. It's all for God and country, no matter what country we find ourselves in. We are all God's children. And God, again, we ask your blessings upon our troops and upon America, and we pray for peace on earth and goodwill toward men. And we ask that you deliver us from evil in whatever form it might take.
1: Hey, it's Uncle Mike. The late, great Waylon Jennings is going to sing us into the break. My favorite from Luke Combs so far is Waiting on the Other Side. This was the late, great Toby Keith's answer to the attacks of 9/11 on Sunday Night Classics.

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Hey, good way to get your Monday going? How about with some good news? I got something to share with you coming up in two songs. Hang tight.

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1: Hey, Granger, this is Rich up here in northern Michigan, just out here repoing cars. You keep me up all night. Keep doing what you're doing. 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

0: 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Ann Hudson is coming up next with all the latest from Nashville. 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
1: Well, this is fun, Granger. Do you see one of the cast members from Yellowstone opened up about what Lainey Wilson did on set? I got that story coming up in your Nashville news next. I'm

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0: 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I'm going to tease this topic. We're going to talk about this hour. What would be your death row last meal? You think about that? If you could choose one last meal for your life, hopefully it's not on death row, but if you could choose one last meal all the way down to the very details of it, besides the main course, give me the biscuit. You want your biscuit, your roll, your cornbread guy or girl. And you drinking sweet tea? You drinking Dr. Pepper? I had somebody call and said they're drinking water. You throwing a beer in there? Give me all the things. 866-607-8383.
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8: Hey, thanks for starting Monday here with me on After Midnight. Y'all, so grateful for you third shifters listening to the show, making this America's favorite radio program, and keeping America rolling 24-7. That's what you do on this third shift. I'm Granger Smith, your host. I'm going to talk about some things that went down on this day in history coming up. I got a little list I want to read for you. Plus some Nashville news with Ann Hudson, stories about your favorite stars out there in Nashville. All of this coming up real soon, so don't go anywhere.
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1: Okay, it's about time we run over some history from this day. We've talked about life-changing songs here on the show. How about life-changing movies? One of the most pivotal movies ever made opened in theaters on this day. We'll talk about what that was and some more things coming up in history in two songs.

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Brought this up last hour. I'm still looking for your phone call. This has been such a good topic, except for it makes me hungry. We're calling this Death Row Last Meal. What would be your final meal of your life if you could choose it? The best one you could think of. 866-607-8383.

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1: 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And Granger Smith is the voice that keeps the night going strong. 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

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Topic of the hour coming up. What would be your ice cream truck order? It's fair to say that this is ice cream truck season. We've hit Memorial Day, and it's ice cream truck season. What is your order? 866-607-8383.

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I thought everybody knows extra anything at Chipotle means an extra charge. And a couple of dumb criminals took exception to that. 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

0: 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Okay, going to the phone lines here. What was your ice cream truck order as a kid? In fact, what would it be if you saw an ice cream truck today? What would you order? 866-607-8383.
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1: 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Welcome to After Midnight with me, Granger Smith, your host. Hey, I've got some good news to kick your Monday off with, plus some Nashville news. Doesn't necessarily have to be good, but it's news about your favorite stars out there in Nashville and what they're up to. Ann Hudson's got you covered on that. Hey, I'm glad you're here. 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

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You know, we talked about this last hour, still looking for your phone call. 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

0: 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Ann Hudson is coming up next with all the latest from Nashville. 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
1: Oh, this is fun, Granger. Do you see one of the cast members from Yellowstone opened up about what Lainey Wilson did on set? I got that story coming up in your Nashville news next.
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1: One final hour of Mondays After Midnight starts right now. Welcome, y'all. Granger Smith here, your host. I'm going to talk about some things that went down on this day in history coming up, plus some Nashville news with Ann Hudson, stories about your favorite stars out there in Nashville. Good morning. I'm glad you're here. We're still After Midnight.

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0: 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Hey, Granger here on After Midnight. The third shift is rolling here as we kick off the week. 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
0: 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I think we should. We'll talk about that. Glad you guys are here. 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
2: Hey, it's Uncle Mike. As we get our Memorial Day Monday lunchtime started, Charlie Daniels honors this great nation and all our heroes who paid the ultimate sacrifice with his unique version of our national anthem.

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Well, we are hoping to see you. We're going to be at Bethel Woods because Jason Aldean's going to be there too.

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is going to be coming to Bethel Woods this Saturday. Tucker Wetmore will be joining him. Jordan Davis, Hudson Valley Country, 107.3 WRWD.

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Hey, it's Bobby Bones. Tomorrow morning at 8:20, Kids Riddles. But can the adults in the room get them right? Kids Riddles, Tuesday mornings, Bobby.

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1: 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Hey, it's Bobby Bones. Tomorrow morning at 8:20, kids riddles. 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

0: 1073 WRWD, a little Garth Brooks, and I'm Beth Christie. Got some good news for you this afternoon, all brought to you by United Hospice. 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Walter Halzerman is a 72-year-old drummer from Vermont, and he spends his days rescuing beat-up drum sets and giving them a second life in local schools. Now, Walter runs a project called The Beat Goes On. It's a charity group inspired by his belief that music is king. And Walter scours the internet for affordable or neglected drum kits, brings them into his garage, and refurbishes them until they sound like they just came off the showroom floor. Now, for Walter, this is about more than just a hobby. It's actually a vital part of his health. Dealing with kidney failure and regular dialysis, he found that the physical motion of drumming was the perfect therapy to keep his body moving. He's donated 22 full drum sets to area churches and schools with tight music budgets. And there's more on the way. Updated weather, more great Hudson Valley country coming.
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1073 WRWD with Hardy, Eric Church, Morgan Wallen, Tim McGraw all together. That's called MacArthur. It's Casper. Hope you're having a great Memorial Day holiday weekend. 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

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And thank you for spending your Memorial Day holiday weekend right here with us. Appreciate you having us on. Hope you're having a great holiday weekend. Chase Matthew now. It's Darlin'.

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Kids Riddles. 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Kids Riddles, Tuesday morning, Bobby Bones Show.

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Luke Combs, Sleepless in a Hotel Room. 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

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And we are rolling through an iHeart Country kickoff to summer weekend for the Memorial Day holiday weekend. 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Just tap right on that. 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

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And this guy went and got himself a new side gig, which could turn into something even bigger for him. He's going to be a judge on The Voice this fall. Congrats to Riley Green. He's back with this one. It's Changed My Mind.

0: 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And we're rolling through an iHeart Country kickoff to summer weekend. 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

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And he's confirmed he's back in the studio working on his next album. This song, though, I guess the last single he'll be releasing from his On the Problem album. Maybe not, though. It's Don't We, Morgan.

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Tomorrow morning at 8:20, Kids Riddles. 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

WRWD. And what a great collab right there. George Burns and Luke Bryan together. That's Ride, Ride, Ride. It's Casper, and we're keeping the throwbacks coming too on an iHeartCountry kickoff to summer weekend. Zach Brown Band, the late great Jimmy Buffett. It's Knee Deep.

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1: 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Yeah. Tay will get to that story and a couple others in just a few minutes here with the iHeart Country Roundup.

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